0: You're listening to
1: Es la Metro Men.
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It seems like everybody's got a plan. 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
1: We are the radio that your senses need to give life attitude.
2: Oh, the guys on the beach who hate everything. Is this some sort of hip music that I don't understand?